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Beat it off the wall, knock it down, get nasty on cam. You know I love her right, all night, all right. Turning off the lights, and like a mic. Killer don't run from this, yeah. Let me see you run it up, go ahead, shake some. Your chick going nuts, she just put my chains on. Got her going crazy, legs shaking, watch her move.

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0: 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I finished the show and I hop in it. 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

Come view the style of the unibrow unibomber, who maneuver through the drama with the suit of armor. Moving calmer than the Buddha ducking funeral parlors. First the hooting hollering and then the shooting startup.

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Every time I come in, I gotta set it, then I gotta go in, then I gotta get it, then I gotta blow in, then I gotta shut it. 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

or something about a conservative regular girl that still can beat a chest. 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
1: you good.
0: No, no, no. Just my whole heart. And
1: just don't look. You be all right.
0: The Bears. Who's your team, Big D?
1: I don't have a team.
0: Oh, he said
1: I just want to see a good game these days, man.
0: I know, right?
1: Everybody crying. Everybody doing shady stuff.
0: I feel like that was a shot at my quarterback, okay? That hamstring injury, it really hurt.

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0: Short Dog, what's up, Pops? And the rest of the Raider Nation, turn this one up. It's time to celebrate 975 inside of this Wild and Out weekend. 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
1: Hip-hop and R&B. 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